0: 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It's here on Radio Marilu. On Radio Marilu. Time su Radio Marilu.
1: Sono le 3:00.

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0: 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Radio Marilu.
1: Rumors spreading round. United takes its time. 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And you know what I'm talking about. 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
1: Well, since my baby left me, well, I found a new place to dwell. Well, it's down at the end of Lonely Street, that heartbreak hotel where I'll be. I'll be just so lonely, baby. Well, I'm so lonely. I'll be just so lonely, I could die.

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1: Time, rock time, su Radio Marilu.
2: È l'una e zero minuti.